0: That's Hall 36, what up?
1: Hall 36.
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1: 1645, what do you mean?

0: Carlson, for dispatch for a juvenile problem off West Southwest Ranger. 41 East Southwest Ranger Avenue. We have a female 911, a spotty phone service, a possible 12-year-old on a rampage, throwing things and threatening the sister. No offense reported. Sounds like there is a firearm actually on scene, but locked in the safe.
1: Copy. Can you add GCRT?
2: 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And fuck Michael.

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1: Happy, you can turn me up.

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1: Copy.
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0: Carl 500 South Crucible at Dry Canyon Apartments on Rockus Way.
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0: This is originally a phone contact that 52 was working on. We now have the other half on the line. Sounds like they're both on scene, and the female half is being net for the RP. No one talks. The male half does have a firearm in a box under his bed. We're still getting further.
1: Copy.

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0: has your juvenile problem at Walmart.
1: 33.
0: Harper, you said a child ran up to her and asked for the time and then may have stolen money via their phone? I think the kids have, you know, walked out of the store, maybe just phone contact to start.
1: Okay.

Stations, Critic Heavy Traffic Complaint, Huffman DUI at Helmholtz and Highland. RPD reporting that southbound on Helmholtz was an older white Jeep, unknown plate, was crossing over the lines, almost went into the ditch. County units are currently looking for the vehicle. Dispatch clear at 1727.

0: 33, 25.
1: On that line with the RP, trying to see if any was lost.
0: I'll do a quick drive through the parking lot.
1: How are you trying to get a direction to travel right now?

0: dispatch, full point on.
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0: William Davis Lincoln 2, Robert 872, David 234.

0: Carl 51 is Masterton.
1: Good.
0: First, Samantha, born 88, is clear. Phone number out of Oregon. Valid out of Washington.
1: I got it, thank
0: you. Carl 32, dispatching unit number for domestic off on Northeast Micronet.
2: Can I get a calling description this way?
0: Can you repeat?
2: I see a call. Can I get a calling description this way, please?
0: Tell me, you're going to buy. The RV is not on the scene. That's the second information from, I believe, the brother.
2: Kevin, can you push a photo of the suspect? I guess the brother's confused.
3: You can have 40 to that.
0: Copy. And correction, it's going to be the female half that told the RP that this is occurring.

units on the plane from OSP, passing northbound Highway 97 from Office 125, silver sedan, speeding 98 miles per hour, touch clear, 1903.

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0: I'll be clear, verbal, and then you can let me on a flight now with Walmart Security.

0: Charles 32, dispatch, welfare check. Northwest Prince Avenue and Northwest 7th Street, there's a white female adult in her 70s, 5 foot with brown hair, standing in the middle of the road, stopped RP asking for some coke, seemed intoxicated, slurring her words.
1: From 43, the female I'm picking up, she belongs to Juniper Canyon.

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1: Hernandez? Winner.
0: Dispatch 4032, can you look for my locals? First of Abel, left of Hernandez.

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1: 445.
0: It's southbound on US Highway 97. Just before Veterans Way, I'll be out with a unreadable license plate for a black Camaro.
1: Deck number out of Tiger, if so about.
2: Okay.

0: 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I have an Oregon DO and a Tim Tag when you're ready.
1: 445, copy code 4, go ahead with the DO.
0: Copy, it's Charles 287403. Break.
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0: Adam 3263928.

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0: 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He is clear valid.

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1: Plus, Reynoso out of address. 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
0: Copy. I got a vehicle fin when you're ready.
1: Good.
0: 1 George 1 Frank Frank 1 Robert 7 3 Nora 0 1 3 2 7 2 0.
1: Copy.
2: This match for all 3-2, that's not going to be him. I've got one by full name duty.
1: Copy,
2: you're
1: good.
2: Last of Hernandez, Laura, Lincoln, Adam, Robert, Adam, person able. DOB is going to be 510-79.

Route 32. Dispatch, clear Burnsville. 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
0: Anytime Fitness, 848 Southwest Canyon Drive. Are being punched in the face by his ex, by her ex-boyfriend, but they're now separated.
1: Copy.

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0: 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Then can I get it off the air, please?
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1: Level 45.
0: We got two more tow attacks by name and date of birth. 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
1: Good.
0: First subject's going to be Master of Charles Ocean, Lincoln Edward, Mary Adam Nora. First up, Edward Lincoln Adam Ida Nora Adam. Date of birth is 9/28/81. And she should be at a Nevada break.
1: Copy. Go ahead a second.
0: Master Nora Ocean Victor Edward Lincoln Lincoln Ida. First Sam Charles Ocean Tom Tom. DOB is 66771.
1: Copy. Dispatch 451. Can you change this to minor at VA? I'm not going to do an info exchange. You can clear my assist.

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0: 6217051.

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1: What?
0: DL is going to be 709-3002.

0: 440.
1: Yeah, I'll hear it. Can I get a rebackup for that subject?
2: Pro 40, you talking about for Smackman?
1: Okay.

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0: 443, Charlie.
1: 440.
0: Southwest 23rd and Southwest Courts. 368, John Victor Queen.
1: 2135.

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1: 445.
0: Southwest 12th and Southwest Highland. Paul Sam, Noro Yellow.
1: Twenty

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2: Good.
1: Marisol Williams, out of Redmond, 01 Valley.
2: Sorry, I did not realize both arrows were females. I'm out with Mercedes Benz.
1: Copy.
2: It looks like she's Clear Valley 50, just wanted to catch her.
1: Copy. Four 45, return.
3: What?
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0: Austin Tidwell out of Fox, Oregon is quite awesome.

0: 3-4.
1: Should be up with the mail RL. That's the Waffen.
2: I got 3-4, 21-48.

0: Lofton, that's Mitchell, clear, suspended, DWS violation, failure to appear to hearing, 7:20 to 7:21.
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0: Mercury. I believe I found her. She has a good girl.
1: Copy, do you have her name and DOB ordeal?
0: DL is 2134192, Austin Strickland.

0: Casey Amber Marie Strickland, Digger 311-93, white female, 53150, blue brown, probation violation for assault out of Jefferson County. She's also a corrections offender, absconded for assault, no contact. James Adams, no weapons, firearms, or dangerous animals, no assaultive or abusive behavior. Contact the victim for appeal permission, except in the exception of parenting time with children at Jefferson County.
1: Dispatch 445, close 4, we're getting IV, please.
0: 445, go ahead. Okay,
1: Charles 157981.

0: What?
1: Miguel Ramirez, Central Atlanta Redmond is clear, no Oregon deal.
0: Pretty far, I copy. We see current insurance on the vehicle.
1: Date of September 22nd, 2025.
0: Copy that.

0: 43.
1: Abram, the warrant is confirmed with the floor Jefferson County Supervisor Authority warrant.
0: Tom. Dispatch 445.
1: 445.
0: Perfect, time is in wrong for me and Paul.

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0: for all 20. 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
0: Northbound on Canal from Southwest Badger Avenue, where people witnessing a blue and black Toyota Tacoma chasing after a gray Chevy Silverado. I think I've seen any kind of collision happen.

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1: 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And you can show Halifax 212.

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0: It returns clear current on a 1996 Ford Explorer to Jamie Lynn Jordan out of California, most recent prior. It's May 27th for harassment call.

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0: Okay. 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
1: Coming. Did you show insurance?

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1: Oh, pretty.
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1: It expired April 20th, 2026.

0: you, Jack. Southwest 6, Southwest Evergreen, 134, John George, Nora.
1: Can you repeat the last letter?
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1: 440.
0: Northbound 97, just south 119. Me, Idaho, plate 506808.
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0: It came back UTL out of Idaho. Can we do name and date of birth?
1: Affirm. 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

0: 4:48 return. James Tyler is clear once. File number only out of Oregon and valid out of Idaho.
1: Coming.

再次进来。1555 17th Street. There's a female RPM license, possibly overdosing on Adderall or fentanyl.

0: Is anybody at the house with her?
1: There is a Jeremy Cunn at the house with her. He is clear valid. And the female thinks that someone slipped her fentanyl, possibly. Right. She's also Whitney Patterson at Privo. She's clear valid. She's the respondent of a no contact release agreement with a Tyler Hughes. It was 94 out of her county. And then she's ex party. And a no contact release agreement with the respondent being Tyler Hughes out of Chief County.

0: country. I copy. Confirming the other thing. Good three.
1: Affirmative, I'm in the north now.

0: 51. Is that too suspicious?
1: 51.
0: Northwest Maple Avenue, Northwest Canyon Drive. There are two cars parked on the Maple Bridge. The houses on, looking out to the canyon, saying they're looking for someone. It's possibly a runaway.
1: Okay.

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0: for all this. What the fuck?
1: Good.
0: Well, we're taking a suicidal subject call that ran away an hour ago. Anthony Vera Cruz has no phone or vehicle with him. Unknown if it's related to your call currently.
1: Hi, Poppy. You can chill in the area.
0: Poppy.
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0: 117th Street and Northeast Greenwood Avenue. We found the list of the location of the man, and there's a man standing outside of his van, staring at it.
2: Copy.

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0: UTL, any vehicles? I'll be contacting 1L, expand.

0: Carl, 40 Carl 51. Vehicles left westbound over the bridge. They were seen looking over the bridge with flashlights, and all they said was an adult problem. Still unknown what they're looking for.
1: Copy.

0: Alpha 32.
1: The son in your call is going to be Chad Hallam, different than 90. He's clear valid. And the male that is outside the vehicle is going to be a Native American male, 30s, 40s, medium build, also wearing black shorts and a red t-shirt, unknown. Do you have any weapons?

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1: It looks like they're staged.
0: Affirm.

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1: Forest right down.
0: 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Pelican, he's just sitting on the sidewalk.
1: Can you repeat your location?
0: On top of the Maple overpass.

0: Dispatch 445. Sorry, I'm away from my computer. Can I get the female's name again, please? I copy. Can you advise me if she's calling again?
1: Yeah.
0: Copy. Is it on 911 or not emergency?
1: Okay, she's on the phone with us right now.
0: Oh, copy. Thank you.
1: Where's my ticket
2: section? Okay.
1: Skylar Mendenhall out of bed. It's clear. No longer deal.
2: Copy, just confirming that's not the name related to the protocol.
1: Correct, it's a different name in this protocol.
2: Copy. He says he's put forward

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0: 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What was her birthday? 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
1: Whitney's birthday was 8/16/94.

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0: 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I was UTL. That's Damien. 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
1: Copy.

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0: 24.6. 45. You want to swing in the hospital quick when we get there?
2: Copy.

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0: Probably want to copy code 4. Can you repeat? Can you repeat after that?
1: Code 4, just a shipment of products being dropped off.

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0: 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The subject who has missing property, his probation officer called in stating you can bring his property to the Redmond Parole Probation Office.
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Dispatch Bulk 7, you can turn me around to the publication, and I'll be in contact at 3338.

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0: Mile plus 1, Highway 126 East. It's going to be a black Chevy truck license, Zebra Lincoln Paul 995. Was going over the fog line multiple times. Last seen crossing Lake Road.
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0: 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I'm code 4. I've won my number. And did you get a return on that tip tag?
1: Negative. It was clear, no record. Go ahead with the number.
0: 777-0956. First and Bethany. And so you didn't get a return at the N3 or near 80.
1: Go ahead.
0: 4, Tom, 1, David, Boy, Adam, David, King, 8, Tom, Union, 059240. Should be on a gray 2026 Toyota Camry.
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0: 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I ran the VIN out of all states. 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VIN decoder shows this as a 2026 Toyota Camry.
1: 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Thank you.

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1: 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I'm not getting a read back, but keep me on code 6 at Page Elementary.
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0: 1211 Southwest Blackview. 10 to 8, 20 minutes. A bad call to RP. Phone was silent, then dropped. RP's unable to get a hold of him. It does have cameras inside the house. It's possibly in the bathroom.
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0: Can you show me all the assistance to the vehicle, West Antler and 19th? 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
1: 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Confirming the plate is 626 Paul Henry Zebra.
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0: Your RP call back. 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You can disregard him.
1: Copy that. Yeah, I'm on scene and spoke to the brother's girlfriend. Stay in code 4. Clear SPC.
0: 9.4.

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1: 50, go ahead. Driver portable not working.
0: 2100 Southwest Badger Avenue, it's a vehicle fire. It is threatening a structure. Break 4K73, I'll add you as well. 273, copy.
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0: dispatch for LPG. Do we know if the structure is occupied?
1: Negative. It looks like a storage facility.
0: Thank you, copy.
1: It is reported that no one is injured and the fire is not extinguished. No one is trapped and no other hazards.

0: 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Vehicle is still burning. The building appears to be okay right now.
1: Okay. 44, Fire Department, just at Badger Avenue. I'll be with you shortly.
0: Copy. It's back in the storage unit. It's pretty tight getting around.
1: Copy.

0: 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This will be the vehicle on fire.
1: Go ahead.
0: It's going to be Sam over Mary, 01709. Should come back to Chrysler.

0: with 444 2 to add my name to the birth.
1: Go ahead.
0: We both got the same last name of Siemens, Sam Edward Adam, Mary Ocean Nora Sam, first of Kevin, comma spelling. His date of birth is going to be 1-9-55, break for 2.
1: Okay.
0: Second sim last, first of Ryan, comma spelling, 10-15-2001.
1: Both parties are clear, valid.
2: 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And dispatch 44 fires out. Fires on scene and they put the vehicle fire out.
1: Copy.

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0: 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Northwest 6th Street. 668 Paul, Nora, Lincoln.

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1: 1:47.
0: Northwest Maple, Northwest 6, 319, Palm Bay, Bitcoin. We'll be in the top east parking lot.
1: Coming.

0: Oh, vielleicht das Rassisa mal rausnehmen. Bitte. Ja. St. Charles Family Care Clinic, it's a 911 abandoned, not able to get anyone back on the line. Sounds like they just got some on the line, stand by. We're also seeing dispatch, they are not aware of any emergencies I can shape for.
1: Copy,

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Adam 677900, left of Zarate.

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1: Copy, thank you.

of information traffic employee in southbound on Highway 97 from 11th Street. It's a white regular cab Silverado truck with no plates. Unsafe passing and almost caused a head-on. Information was passed to OSP. Dispatch, quick.

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1: 50, guys.
0: 2904 Southwest Windrow Court. RP owns this location, states his daughter lives in a trailer parked on the property. Order studying further.
1: Copy.

0: 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Can say it clear?
1: 50 copy. 14 same.

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0: Northwest Court Avenue, Southwest 17th Street on Oregon, John, Tom, Edward Union.
1: Got it.

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0: Vernon McNichols on a resident Corvallis.

coming. Dispatch, here's information on the EMI from County, last seen westbound on Highway 126 from milepost 3. It's going to be a gold plated SUV, unknown license, was crossing over the center line, started to maintain lane. Information was also passed to OSP. Dispatch clear.

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0: I'm still waiting on NCIC, but I show no ODL. Is he out of a different state by chance?
1: Nope. He just told me he doesn't have a license.
0: Affirm?

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1: Okay.

0: 1250, he's a flash retail MVA unknown injury.
1: 50, guys.
0: Southeast Lake Road and East Highway 126. Two vehicles involved. RP stating they have a sore back, but it's declining medics.

0: Falling team.
1: I believe I'll be out of the crash at like in 126. Can you show me out?
0: Coming.
2: As well, my CDF plate.
0: Abram.

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1: They declined medics, they said they have back pain. Break 45, return.
2: Anyway.
1: Shane Rowe out of Redmond, clear, not ODL.

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0: First of the ODL, Adam, 449357, break.
1: Go ahead.
0: ODL, 618-4843, break.
1: Go ahead.
0: Oregon ID, 710-8953.
1: Copy, and just be advised, your turns are very slow right now.
2: Yes, 14, T5, did you want me to head to that? I haven't got there yet. Telephone B, 14, can you advise?
3: T550, you can disregard on this.
2: Copy, thank you.
1: Well, next dispatch.
0: Go ahead.
1: I do not have complete returns, but I do show Lawrence Stroud is suspended due to this violation, so I defer to furnish child support 7-1 of 2012.
0: I copy. He was passenger.
1: Copy. The other two are valid, still waiting on NCIC.
0: Copy.

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Can you clear me from the NBA and show me out with OSD northbound Highway 97? Okay.

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0: I have your completed returns. All parties are clear valid except for Lawrence. I also show him as a sex offender. We dated last contact. Date of last contact is 24/26 with an address on Willowdale Drive.
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5 CS information, traffic complaint from County Blessing, northbound on Highway 97 from 61st. It's all semi-hauling metal tubing, leaving in and out of traffic. Dispatch, clear.

0: 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Tell us this to be a test.
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0: They're requesting phone contact coordinate a crash report.
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0: 24 all 31 the Fox Detail Suicidal Subject. McDonald's Redmond North, there's a female non-emergency stating her ex-boyfriend threatened to kill herself if the RP doesn't get back together with him. He has a plan that he would jump off a bridge.
1: Dispatch, what's my name for cover?

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0: And he's going to be sitting in his vehicle at this location. That's a 10, 2007 Dodge Durango, unknown license plate, no weapons, no intox.
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1: Stand by traffic, when you're ready. Parking lot of Redmond Assembly of God on 905 George Edward Queen. We need to inspect the Dewey.
0: Dewey.
2: Dispatch 450, you can attach my Cynthia.
0: Copy, RP is in place, and they discharged a child patient. The driver left with the child northbound on Canal 5 ago. Child was not restrained.
2: Copy.
0: And I've got this over to Sheriff's Office as well as OSP. It's going to be a blue van, license Henry Robert 661.

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1: Go ahead.
0: 121, Adam Paul Lincoln.
1: Coming.
0: This is Paul Lincoln.
1: 431, go ahead, you've got a little one.

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1: Yes.
0: Did you have traffic for dispatch?
1: You can still be arriving.
0: I know.

0: Charles 29, dispatch Valley.
1: Good for. I'll be clear, sir.
0: I can be good for 1336.

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1: Copy.

Sorry, and it's information on a traffic complaint eastbound on U from Southwest Canal. Vehicle's a white Nissan Murano, plate 934 Frank Paul X-ray, swerving, unable to maintain lane. Dispatch clear for 203.

0: 1247 dispatch anyway.
1: Goodbye.
0: The prior traffic complaint, RP's now saying they believe they're DUI. It's eastbound on U Avenue from Southwest Canal Boulevard. It's a white Nissan Murano swerving in and out near Dairy Queen. It's now northbound on Highway 97. We're passing it for one to OSD and two guys.
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0: 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I've got some back history on that call you're on.
1: Copy. It sounds like she's going to be leaving momentarily, so I can touch base with you after.

0: unit from 431, that white Nissan is signaling westbound off Highway 97 onto Evergreen.
1: Evergreen, copy.

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0: Southwest 6th Street, Southwest Forest Avenue. 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
1: 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There was an alarm going off, and somebody was a passerby or heard somebody inside. 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
1: 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Passing southbound on Highway 97 in a green Subaru Outback with the bottom is tan in color. License 786, Edward William Henry. He was asked to return the item and acted like he didn't know what she was talking about. Break. Especially considering there is a Country Proud sticker on the back window. Recent priors are with a Jesse Youngs, a Benjamin Brambilla, and Kodia Vakin.
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